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I hope you're celebrating July because it's a very important month and it all revolves around what you're cooking for dinner this week.

Alice 95.5. Hey, it's Shannon O, and it's Restaurant Week here in Springfield, and some of our favorite places are doing specials to celebrate, like Nearly Famous Deli and Mexican Villa. Make sure to stop on by and let them know that we sent you.

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Alice 95.5. Thank goodness it's Saturday. Hey, it's Shannon O. Because we need some time away from our job. In fact, we get that time away from our job during the actual workday. That's because this is how much time we spend faking productivity on a weekly basis. That number's coming your way in the next 10 minutes.

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More music, more variety. We now know who the fittest city in the U.S. is. Hey, it's Shannon. Although you probably don't care who's the fittest. You just want to make sure that we are not on the least fit list. That's coming up in the next 6 minutes.

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Hey, it's Shannon O, and it's restaurant week here in Springfield, and some of our favorite places doing some pretty cool things to celebrate, like Jim's Steakhouse and Palm and Paddle. Make sure you stop on by and let them know that we sent you.

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More music, more variety. My guess is you're going to want to stay in that car you have a little bit longer, especially after you hear what the monthly car payment average is for a new car in 2026. Hey, it's Shannon O. I got that number coming your way in 6 minutes. Right now, a little Fall Out Boy for you.

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You might want to get used to having the same car that you've had, even to the point where it's paid off. You're just going to keep it. Hey, it's Shannon O, and that's because the average monthly payment for a new car in 2026, $770. Yeah, that's insane. And you're probably saying, well, Shannon, that's if you get a new car. You can always buy used. $531. That's the average monthly payment on that. So you're not saving that much money on a monthly basis. I want to hear from you. What is the longest time that you have driven a car without a car payment? Sue is calling in.

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Hey, it's Shannon O, and it's restaurant week here in Springfield, and some of our favorite places doing some pretty cool things to celebrate, like Jim's Steakhouse and Palm and Paddle. Make sure you stop on by and let them know that we sent you.

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Alice 95.5. It's not physical attraction. It's not chemistry. Not even shared interests. So what are people looking for most in a relationship? I'll share that with you coming up in the next 10 minutes. Hey, it's Shannon Owen. This is Bruno Mars.

0: 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Hey, it's Shannon O. Appreciate you spending part of your Saturday night with me. Bethany is listening, and she has one goal for the weekend, and that's to read.
1: I end up doing other things like, I don't know, pickleball, hot yoga, whatever, but a book. I have so many, but I just never get to it.
0: I'm right there with you. The attention span is not great. Well, I hope you get a chance to read this weekend, Bethany. Thanks so much for listening in the meantime.

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1: 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Are you going to be checking out Spain, Argentina tomorrow? What the World Cup has done for us, not only made us into soccer fans, but also giving us our favorite dating show. And now it's all coming to a close. I'll explain what the World Cup has done for the dating scene coming up in 6 minutes. My name is Shannon O. This is JT.

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Hey, it's Shannon O, and it's Restaurant Week here in Springfield, and some of our favorite places are doing specials to celebrate, like Nearly Famous Deli and Mexican Villa. 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

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You're sending out cover letters left and right. There's still one thing that you're doing, and it's causing you not to get hired. I got that coming your way in the next 10 minutes.

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1: I know. 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

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Spider-Man and Rumi from K-pop Demon Hunters. That apparently is who kids are listing as their heroes today, besides mom and dad. I want to hear who you looked up to as a child. Let me know using the talkback mic. My name is Shannon O. You got Bieber on now.

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Would you take a college course based on your favorite actor or your favorite musician? Hey, it's Shannon O, because one of the biggest superstars in the world could potentially be doing this again. More on that's coming.

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Hey, it's Shannon O, and it's restaurant week here in Springfield, and some of our favorite places doing some pretty cool things to celebrate, like Jim's Steakhouse and Palm and Paddle. Make sure you stop on by and let them know that we sent you.

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Tomorrow is the final game in the World Cup, and we're still getting some of those haul videos. People visiting the U.S. from other countries. What are they bringing home? I'm going to tell you coming up in the next 10 minutes.

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1: 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That's wrapping it up for me on a Saturday night. I appreciate you spending part of it with me. Leaving you with Ella Langley and her massive

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Hey, it's Delana. 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Make sure you stop by and let them know that we sent you. 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

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Hey, it's Delana, and it's Restaurant Week here in Springfield, and some of our favorite places are doing specials to celebrate, like Nearly Famous Deli and Mexican Villa. So make sure you stop by and let them know that we sent you. 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
1: 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Crazy, right? 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

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Hey, it's Delana. 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
1: Hey, maybe you're going to be heading to a service a little bit later today, or you're working out, or maybe you're going to brunch. 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

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Hey, it's Delana. Restaurant Week is here in Springfield, and some of our favorite places are doing specials to celebrate, like Jim's Steakhouse and Palm and Paddle. Make sure you stop by and let them know that we sent you. 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

0: 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Appreciate you listening on this early Sunday morning. 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
1: So far, pretty good reviews for the movie The Odyssey from Christopher Nolan. 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

Kiss 95.5. Hey, it's Delana, and it's Restaurant Week here in Springfield, and some of our favorite places are doing specials to celebrate, like Nearly Famous Deli and Mexican Villa. So make sure you stop by and let them know that we sent you. 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

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Next big move for Taylor. Everybody says it's going to be a residency, a big one. And it could be in Vegas at the Sphere, maybe, or at Madison Square Garden. 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
1: Hope you're having a great early Sunday morning. 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You're just opening your eyes. 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

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Hey, it's Delana. Restaurant Week is here in Springfield, and some of our favorite places are doing specials to celebrate, like Jim's Steakhouse and Palm and Paddle. 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
1: You know, we're back to giving you $1,000 of easy money, right? And we'll kick it off again tomorrow morning, Monday morning. You can win with us 9 to 5, top of the hour.

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1: Hey, what's going on? Thanks for being part of my early morning crew. My name is Hayes. I'm checking in. We got some good music this morning for you, including Hunter X Golden on the way.

0: Alice 95.5. More music, more variety. All right, tomorrow when you get your day going, you can win $1,000, easy money. We're back with keywords for you to win a grand. What are you going to do with it if you win it?
1: Oh, I'd buy a plane ticket and just get the heck out of town, for sure.
0: Anywhere, right? You jump on a plane, take me somewhere. I got $1,000 I got to burn, man. $1,000, easy money. We're back on tomorrow to start your work week at 9 a.m. Hope you're ready to win.
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What's going on today? What are we thinking about on a Sunday? 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

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I love that we get to enjoy some good music together on the radio. This is Tame Impala and Jenny. 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
1: Fall Out Boy, Tame Impala, also TLC, Olivia Dean on the way in minutes. I am Toby Knapp. It's Sunday afternoon and your weekend is not done yet, so make sure you take the time to take care of you today.

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1: Well, hello there. My parents named me Toby. It's a long story. I share the name with a donkey on my grandparents' farm. That is a true story, by the way. Dogs and cats and that dude from the West Wing, and then Toby was in This Is Us. You know what it's like to be named Toby? 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Anyway, I'm gradually becoming okay with it. If you need me for anything, tap the talkback microphone. Let me know what I can play for you, and I will now. Tame Impala.

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2: Just past 5 o'clock and Toby Knapp is my name. Sunday afternoon, Justin Bieber and Daisies, Bruno Mars, I Just Might coming up. Benson Boone and Beautiful Things in a few. And now Wiz Khalifa.

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1: I am Toby Knapp. Do you have some sort of a weird phobia, like something that you're just irrationally afraid of? I've been trying to rack my brain on it. I was reading on the internet about people's strange phobias, and there are many. But I can't say that I have a really strange, weird phobia, like something that makes me paralyzed if I try to engage in it, you know? I mean, maybe heights. Maybe. I remember growing up, I was at Texas State Capitol with my dad, and it's kind of like the Capitol building in Washington, D.C. I was up in the rotunda looking down, and that kind of gave me like the ooh feeling inside, you know, that weird like fight or flight butterfly feeling. That might be the closest I think I have to some sort of a strange, weird phobia. But what about you? Tap the talkback microphone and tell me everything right now. You can use it if you're signed in and listening to us on your iHeart app.
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2: 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It gives me the ick.

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1: Shannon, it's me, Toby Knapp, and we're talking about phobias, weird phobias this afternoon. And I understand you have the same phobia that a friend of mine, Stan the Man Priest, used to have.
2: My weird phobia is that I am super afraid of clowns.
1: I've heard of people that have this clown phobia. Why are you so like, yeah, about these clowns?
2: Oh my God, I can hardly go. I can't go to like circuses and things like that. I just really hate them. They're spooky. They're just scary. Very scary.
1: No offense to any of these clowns, you know, like Ronald McDonald and whatnot. Mm-mm.
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Alice 95.5. 501 Friday afternoon, you said, I'm going to get that done this weekend. And the weekend, well, I mean, it's Sunday. Look at the time. You haven't done anything with it yet. But I'm not going to knock you. In fact, I'm proud of you. Do you know why? Because you're taking back your time this weekend. Tell a language. Just when I

What'd you miss from John Jay and Rich this week? Well, you can get caught up. 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